like every eye. Gemini to Aquemini, I don't cry. Eyes up, boots tied up, it's you, him and I. Loving by you. Life's due too quick, man, we in it now. Nothing by you. The flight's due too quick.

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1: I mean, like, I don't hate you. Like, I wouldn't, like, run you over. But, like,
2: man,
1: you just don't got it like that no more.
2: Yeah, whatever.
1: And, like, I mean, I guess, like, I seriously dislike you.
2: Straight outs.
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there to break. I make mistakes like they were handed on a plate. When I try to leave, sometimes I'm standing in the way. I'm on the edge of crying all the time, cause I can't human right.

up. I just wanna party, party, party, party, party, party, party, party, party, party, party, party, party, party, party, party, party, party, party, party, party, party, party, party, party, party, party, party, party, party, party, party, party, party, party, party, party, party, party, party, party, party, party, party, party, party, party, party, party, party, party, party, party, party, party, party, party, party, party, party, party, party, party, party, party, party, party, party, party, party, party, party, party, party, party, party, party, party, party, party, party, party, party, party, party, party, party, party, party, party, party, party, party, party, party, party, party, party, party, party, party, party, party, party, party, party, party, party, party, party, party, party, party, party, party, party, party, party, party, party, party, party, party, party, party, party, party, party, party, party, party, party, party, party, party, party, party, party, party, party, party, party, party, party, party, party, party, party, party, party, party, party, party, party, party, party, party, party, party, party, party, party, party, party, party, party, party, party, party, party, party, party, party, party, party, party, party, party, party, party, party, party, party, party, party, party, party, party, party, party, party, party, party, party, party, party, party, party,

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When

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1: La música en estado puro.

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Quiet on the set, please.